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2: Viva FM News. This is Nathan Morley. Paphos District Court has ordered the 8-day detention of 4 17-year-olds in connection with 10 cases involving shoplifting, theft and property damage. Police arrested the four teens on Monday under court warrants and detained them for questioning. The investigation concerns suspected conspiracy to commit a felony, burglary, theft and malicious damage. The health minister here on the island has called on all men to seek medical advice on prostate cancer screening. Figures from the cancer registry show an average of 726 new prostate cancer cases recorded annually, making it the most common cancer among men in Cyprus. The German tourist who drowned in a swimming pool in Paralimni near Ayia Napa last month has been identified as Ricardo Staudt, a 22-year-old adult content creator known to his audience as Noah Sexy. Staudt was pulled unconscious from a pool of an apartment complex on August the 24th. Denmark has accused a Russian warship of firing two emergency flares at one of its helicopters whilst it was tracking the vessel in the Baltic Sea. The Danish government has summoned the Russian ambassador over the incident, which it said happened during a routine monitoring operation. Cyprus has recorded the largest year-on-year decline in the EU's job vacancy rate in the second quarter of 2026, as the proportion of unfilled positions fell to 2.6%, according to Eurostat. At the same time, Cyprus remained well above the rates recorded in countries such as Spain, Slovakia, and Poland. And two sailors are missing and 23 others have been rescued following an attack on an oil tanker in the Strait of Hormuz. Oman's Maritime Security Center said the Panama-flagged Algea was being towed to an Omani port after a fire broke out in its engine room. There are the headlines from Viva FM. Stay with us. The latest weather is next.
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2: And your weather from Viva. Well, warm right across the region today. Athens touching 26, Tirana 29, Damascus 34 and Tel Aviv 30. In Paphos, we can expect highs of around 31 degrees Celsius. Sunny with a moderate breeze for the most part, falling down to 21 degrees tonight, and the outlook for the rest of the week getting a little bit cooler with a chance of some scattered showers on higher ground by Friday. Sunrise this morning was at 6:34. It sets this evening at 6:56.
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It's Beaver FM, today's best meets for Penfolds. Good morning, this is Dave Ashner. It's like thunder, it's like lightning. The way you love me is frightening. Welcome, welcome, my friends.

It's Fever FM, today's best mix for Paphos. There's Email Angel, and becoming one of the biggest hits at the moment. It's a song called I'm Alive. Pleased to hear it. And obviously based on Moving to the Sun. And yes, we're still here on a Wednesday. Keep it going for as long as possible. Excellent, excellent. And I can't see anything hardly this morning, as it's a very foggy studio. At least it appears to be foggy. It's Bob Marley in the corner. No, it's not smoke. I had a bit of a thing with my eye yesterday, so I got some cream to put in it, and I put the cream in last night, and it's obviously still there, so it's almost like we need to cut a hole in the smoke or the fog. There's always something wrong with him. Oh, I know, it's terrible, isn't it? He is the master of disaster, undeniably. David Bowie, and this is China Girl on Viva FM.

0: It's Beaver FM, playing a mold, playing a mute, China Girl, David Bowie. A song written by David Bowie for Iggy Pop whilst the two of them were living in West Berlin in the old days of East Berlin, West Berlin. They were in West Berlin and kind of cut off from the world as they were both depressed. And Iggy's version of the song, the original version from around about 1977, was a very slow affair. My little China girl. And David speeded it up when he was recording the Let's Dance album 1983 with Nile Rodgers.
1: Come on, David, perk it up a bit.
0: And sure enough, he did. All very pleasant. Meantime, perky enough, is Madonna in the Dance Terrier. Talk about

It's Madonna in the Dance Terrier, Viva FM, today's Best Mix for Paphos. And of course it is Wednesday. That means Fiona Parsley will be joining us a bit later on for a chat here. And Fiona, of course, from Currency Solutions, who, as you know, are sponsoring this programme. 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Most kind and benevolent. 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
1: Good morning. And in the UK, economists have urged the UK Chancellor of the Exchequer, John Healey, to press the Bank of England to slow down its bond selling programme that has already cost the Exchequer billions of pounds. The bank's Monetary Policy Committee meets this week to not only decide the level of interest rates, but also whether they should freeze or slow the sale of British government bonds known as gilts, bought as part of the rescue operation after the 2008 banking crash. The process was known as quantitative easing, and over the past 4 years, the bank has been reversing it through quantitative tightening, selling the debt back to the market to help reduce inflationary pressures. However, the bonds are now worth less, so selling them crystallizes losses to the Exchequer while increasing the supplies to the market, suppressing demand and pushing up the interest rates or yield charged on the debt. Markets, the FTSE 100 down by 0.37%, the Dow Jones down by 0.63%, the Nasdaq down by 0.78%, and the Nikkei 225 down by 0.14%. Pound against the euro this morning, 116.78. The dollar, 134.80. Swiss franc this morning, 110.38. And the euro to the dollar at 115.42.

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And I'm on the prowl. It's Fever FM, there's Flo Rida. And how do you say his name? Some people say, actually, the first time I'd heard of Flo Rida, I was working for a French guy who called him Florida. Florida. Ah, that's nice. Or is it Florida? We'll go with Flo Rida. Somewhere in the middle. Anyway, it's his birthday today. And that song together with Sia, Ooh, You're a Wild One, and whatever his name is 47 today. There we go. And a happy birthday to you if it's your birthday. Some interesting birthdays on the go. Chase Stokes, the actor, is 34 today. And also there's Gleb Savchenko, who's 43. He's dancing. He's a bit nimble. Also, Joji, the singer, or Yochi, the singer, is 33 today. Happy birthday to him. And yes, we've got reggaeton singer Chris MJ, he's 25. Happy birthday to him. Massive in South America. As is Mark Anthony, who's 58 today. And a happy birthday to a selection of others here. And there's Mickey Rourke behind the sunglasses. He never sees his eyes anymore. Mickey Rourke is 74 today. Happy birthday to Mickey. He's a bit of a curio, isn't he? And Sabrina Bryan, the singer, is 42. Happy birthday to Richard Marx, whose birthday it is today. Shall we play one of his? Next.

It's Beaver FM. There's Richard Marx, who's celebrating his birthday today. And that was Hazard. He's 63 today. And before he was singing, he was a teeth model, Richard Marx, and he was on the American TV advertising. Do you remember Armand Hammer? I think it's still around, actually. It's like a baking soda toothpaste that makes your teeth white. Anyways... He's got great teeth, no matter what you think of his songs. Anyway, happy birthday to him. And also, it's a Jonas brother who's celebrating today. Which one is it? Is it Joe? Is it Kevin? Kevin Jonas? The one nobody's heard of. No, it's not. It's Nick Jonas's birthday today. And a happy birthday to him. He's 34. Come on!

0: It's Fever FM, today's best mix for Paphos in the Waffle House, whatever that is, and that's where you keep the waffle iron, I assume. I've no idea. Waffles. And Nick Jonas from the Jonas Brothers is 34 today. Happy birthday to him. Enough waffle, we say. Happy birthday to you, by the way. If it's your birthday, have a great day today. Persuasive Bass, here's Miley Cyrus.
1: Let's go.

0: It's Viva FM. There's Miley, formerly known as Miley Cyrus, and her latest, Bass Persuades. Just one name, that's the way forward. And this is Dave.
1: Oh, Dave.
0: Till 10 o'clock this morning. Thank you, Mum. And we have a selection of stories in the newspapers. This is an interesting one. And there was a television show that started in 1964 called 7-Up. And the idea would be that you film different people. These people, yeah, you take a selection of them in 1964. And then every 7 years, you go back and film them again. And obviously, a lot of these were babies in 1964 or tiny tots. And the thing is that you've run through their lives. And it was the last one on BBC television last night, 7-Up. And it's kind of interesting how they've changed and how people have, some people have been very successful, some people have fallen to pieces. And it's kind of a snapshot of society between 64 and 26, which is kind of interesting and very emotional. A lot of viewers say that they were in tears before the end of the programme. A bit like this programme, really. Was in tears. And also in the newspapers today, a selection of showbiz stories from Hollywood. And, of course, the Emmys were on at the tail end of the weekend. And a selection of stories there. And all sorts of rings and dresses coming out. And people growing closer. And, indeed, yes, crotch-grabbing Tom Cruise in his awful GQ cover. This is the headline here, proving everything that's wrong with Hollywood, especially when compared to ex Nicole Kidman. And at first glance, it looks like the sort of photo you might encounter on a dating app with see ya. There's a picture of Tom Cruise looking a bit macho, which is kind of unusual, as he's not particularly convincing when it comes to being macho. You know he's just playing a part, don't you? But actually, there we go. That's in the newspapers today. I think we're done. That'll do nicely. Let's go. It's Calvin Harris. Viva FM, today's best mix for Papa.
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10: Viva FM News, this is Nathan Morley. Paphos District Court has ordered the 8-day detention of four 17-year-olds in connection with 10 cases involving shoplifting, theft and property damage. Police arrested the four teens on Monday under court warrants and detained them for questioning. The investigation concerns suspected conspiracy to commit a felony, burglary, theft and malicious damage. The health minister here on the island has called on all men to seek medical advice on prostate cancer screening. Figures from the Cancer Registry show an average of 726 new prostate cancer cases recorded annually, making it the most common cancer among men in Cyprus. The German tourist who drowned in a swimming pool in Paralimni near Ayia Napa last month has been identified as Ricardo Staudt, a 22-year-old adult content creator known to his audience as Noah Sexy. Staudt was pulled unconscious from a pool of an apartment complex on August the 24th. Denmark has accused a Russian warship of firing two emergency flares at one of its helicopters whilst it was tracking the vessel in the Baltic Sea. The Danish government has summoned the Russian ambassador over the incident, which it said happened during a routine monitoring operation. Cyprus has recorded the largest year-on-year decline in the EU's job vacancy rate in the second quarter of 2026, as the proportion of unfilled positions fell to 2.6%, according to Eurostat. At the same time, Cyprus remained well above the rates recorded in countries such as Spain, Slovakia, and Poland. And two sailors are missing and 23 others have been rescued following an attack on an oil tanker in the Strait of Hormuz. Oman's Maritime Security Center said the Panama-flagged Algea was being towed to an Omani port after a fire broke out in its engine room. They're the headlines from Viva FM. Stay with us. 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
10: And your weather from Viva. Well, warm right across the region today. Athens touching 26, Tirana 29, Damascus 34 and Tel Aviv 30. In Paphos, we can expect highs of around 31 degrees Celsius. Sunny with a moderate breeze for the most part, falling down to 21 degrees tonight, and the outlook for the rest of the week getting a little bit cooler with a chance of some scattered showers on higher ground by Friday. Sunrise this morning was at 6:34. It sets this evening at 6:56.
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12: 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Good morning, and the big songs from the 80s on this morning's 80s at 8.

It's the Eye of the Tiger. Of course, it was Survivor, the boys from Canada, and the theme from Rocky 27. There were quite a few of them, and I didn't see any of them. You'll be surprised to know. Also, it was a song from Adam and the Ants, and if that music's lost its taste, then try another flavour. That was the Ant Music, and the first of the three from Prince and When Doves Cry. This morning's 80s at 8 here on Viva FM.

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1: Good morning. And in the UK, economists have urged the UK Chancellor of the Exchequer, John Healey, to press the Bank of England to slow down its bond selling programme that has already cost the Exchequer billions of pounds. The bank's Monetary Policy Committee meets this week to not only decide the level of interest rates, but also whether they should freeze or slow the sale of British government bonds known as gilts, bought as part of the rescue operation after the 2008 banking crash. The process was known as quantitative easing, and over the past 4 years, the bank has been reversing it through quantitative tightening, selling the debt back to the market to help reduce inflationary pressures. However, the bonds are now worth less, so selling them crystallizes losses to the Exchequer while increasing the supplies to the market, suppressing demand and pushing up the interest rates or yield charged on the debt. Markets, the FTSE 100 down by 0.37%, the Dow Jones down by 0.63%, the Nasdaq down by 0.78%, and the Nikkei 225 down by 0.14%. Pound against the euro this morning, 116.78. The dollar, 134.80. Swiss franc this morning, 110.38. And the euro to the dollar at 115.42.
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It's Viva FM, it's Jason Derulo and Adam Levine from Maroon 5, and it's all about the lifestyle. That's what it's all about. Today, it's all about your socks, as it's International Sock Swap Day, and a day to sort your socks out. Over the summer holidays, I made a point of getting rid of all my old socks and sorting out the sock drawer. He's so rock and roll, it was crazy. This summer's been crazy. He's got some black ones, some white ones, and a couple of brown ones that have since disappeared, and I still don't have a pair of brown socks, but anyway, In the greater scheme of things, I don't see it as a particular problem, so I think we'll survive. But day to sort your socks out and head down to the sock shop for a socks swap. And if you've got some minimalist socks, black, white, grey socks, a very practical, grounded sort of personality, trendsetter socks, bright colours, playful patterns, indicating a confident and fashion-forward individual who enjoys making a statement, that'll be you with you. But remember, when you're wearing those curious socks, just remember to wear them in the right circumstances. And yes, it's one of those things. If you're wearing very, very, very colourful socks, then people just notice your socks. They don't notice anything about you at all. Like if you're going for a job interview wearing pink socks, they'll just

the interview will come and go. They'll remember the socks, but they won't remember anything you say. What did he say? Bit like me doing a program here. But anyway, sort your socks out. And the overall style of your socks, this is from the International Sock Foundation, by the way. A message from them on Sock Swap Day at the sock shop. The overall style of your socks can also give insights into your mood and confidence, whether you prefer classic or bold designs. Ultimately, socks are subtle yet significant and a way to express your identity and preferences.

It's Viva FM, there's Nelly Furtado, that's Promiscuous. And what have we got today? Horoscopes. Let's have a quick look here. This is just a brief précis, as Fiona Parsley's here after 9 o'clock this morning. I'll just run through the bare basics. Aries, bringing warmth and energy today. The moon enters Sagittarius for a short stay. You'll be feeling beautiful today, Aries. And Taurus, deeper matters demand your attention today, but rather than steer away from them, look to embrace them wholeheartedly. Gemini today, this is me. This studio has been attacked by a virus, and it makes everything... I'm not reading the horoscope, by the way. I'm just saying today is a beast of a day. And it's not that old, this day, is it? It's only just got going. But, wow. Anyway, so, nice to know I've still got enemies. Gemini, the moon glides into your relationship zone, making interactions livelier, more adventurous, and refreshingly honest. Oh, yes. Cancer, with a little more freedom of movement and fun in your daily life coming through today. Enjoy the moment. Also, Leo, romance, delightful hobbies, and fun options are highlighted as the moon glides into your leisure sector. The moon's busy today. Virgo, it may be time to discuss new plans or holiday schedules with the family, or to arrange some exciting outings or trips. Librans, and calls, journeys, messages, and meetings could lead you to a fascinating situation. Information opening up new vistas, and the expansion of your mind is on the cards today. Scorpio, a skill or side hustle could have greater potential than you realize. You could be in the money unexpectedly, Scorpio. Sagittarius, as the moon enters your time, emotionally drained. You are, Sagittarius. I'm terribly sorry. You need a holiday. You really do. You're absolutely exhausted. Capricorn, you may be ready to invest in something that brings greater comfort or security, and it doesn't need to be that expensive. Aquarius, as the moon and Jupiter link arms, they can bring a wonderfully warm quality to your relationships today. And Pisces, you have recently had a fine chance to enjoy the company of a special friend or partner. Pisces, that special person, it will be going further. Do keep us in the

It's Michael Jackson with a touch of the ow, ow. And it was another part of me, meanwhile, in the garden, chasing the sun, what with a water pistol or something. Here's the Wanted.

chasing the sun. It's The Wanted and Chasing the Sun on Beaver FM, today's best mix for Paphos. And coming up after nine, Fiona will be here. Fiona Parsley from Currency Solutions, who, of course, sponsor this particular programme. Very kindly, thank you. And Fiona's here. We'll be talking Currency Solutions, transferring money, and a whole gamut of other subjects, doubtless. We never know. That'll be on after the news with Nathan. After BB Rexha, the Sad Girls on Beaver FM.

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8: Viva FM News, this is Nathan Morley. Paphos District Court has ordered the 8-day detention of 4 17-year-olds in connection with 10 cases involving shoplifting, theft and property damage. Police arrested the 4 teens on Monday under court warrants and detained them for questioning. The investigation concerns suspected conspiracy to commit a felony, burglary, theft and malicious damage. The health minister here on the island has called on all men to seek medical advice on prostate cancer screening. Figures from the cancer registry show an average of 726 new prostate cancer cases recorded annually, making it the most common cancer among men in Cyprus. The German tourist who drowned in a swimming pool in Paralimni near Ayia Napa last month has been identified as Ricardo Staudt, a 22-year-old adult content creator known to his audience as Noah Sexy. Staudt was pulled unconscious from a pool of an apartment complex on August the 24th. Denmark has accused a Russian warship of firing two emergency flares at one of its helicopters whilst it was tracking the vessel in the Baltic Sea. The Danish government has summoned the Russian ambassador over the incident, which it said happened during a routine monitoring operation. Cyprus has recorded the largest year-on-year decline in the EU's job vacancy rate in the second quarter of 2026, as the proportion of unfilled positions fell to 2.6%, according to Eurostat. At the same time, Cyprus remained well above the rates recorded in countries such as Spain, Slovakia, and Poland. And two sailors are missing and 23 others have been rescued following an attack on an oil tanker in the Strait of Hormuz. Oman's Maritime Security Center said the Panama-flagged Algea was being towed to an Omani port after a fire broke out in its engine room. There are the headlines from Viva FM. Stay with us. The latest weather is next.
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8: And your weather from Viva. Well, warm right across the region today. Athens touching 26, Tirana 29, Damascus 34 and Tel Aviv 30. In Paphos, we can expect highs of around 31 degrees Celsius. Sunny with a moderate breeze for the most part. Falling down to 21 degrees tonight, and the outlook for the rest of the week getting a little bit cooler, with a chance of some scattered showers on higher ground by Friday. Sunrise this morning was at 6:34. It sets this evening at 6:56.
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0: It's Viva FM on a Wednesday morning, and Wednesdays it's Fiona Parsley who joins us, of course, at this time from Currency Solutions. Good morning to you.
1: Good morning, Mr. Asher. How the devil are you?
0: Oh, absolutely fabulous. Thank you very much indeed for asking.
1: You're not really, are you?
0: Of course I am. Absolutely fine. What's the problem? Excellent. Oh,
1: well,
0: excellent.
1: I'm upset with you.
0: Oh, are you? That's good then.
1: Yes.
0: What's... Well, unburden your soul.
1: You
0: tell me.
1: You promised me your new trousers that you bought at the weekend you were going to wear for me.
0: Okay, well, I wasn't going to wear them especially for you. I was just going to wear them. Wear them for you. Coming in here, he's not got any trousers.
1: I was waiting for a little catwalk show.
0: Okay, then. Oh, dear. No, I happened to chance upon a... it was a clothing shop that was closing down at the weekend. And this is fantastic. And the shop normally doesn't have any customers at all. And you know what it's like when you go in. And it can put some people off. But
1: I hate it when they hover around you.
0: Well, they haven't seen anybody all day. So there you are. And they're hovering around you. Mm. And it's like, can I help you? It's like... No, no, no, it's all right, fine. I'll let you know if I see anything I like and I'll just buy it. That's it. And I'll give you some money for it. But the thing is, no, it's when you get one of those shops, you think this shop's not going to last much longer. And sure enough, I happened to catch it on its last day, which was at the weekend. So I thought, oh, and they got all this stuff from the warehouse, obviously, that had not been seen for a long time. Stuff from the 80s and stuff like that. It's like, oh, hello.
1: So there were in your element.
0: Well, there were some very interesting clothes that nobody else would ever have wanted to buy. Even in the sale. Even in the sale, in the closing down sale on the last day, people were still reluctant to part with money. But fortunately, I didn't have that problem. So, no, it was nice. And, yeah, so it must be very difficult, though, running a store these days, like a boutique or something like that, because people shopping online and it's like, well, yeah.
1: See, I don't mind shopping online, but it's just got to be very generic what I'm buying, because, like, if I'm buying anything, well, I've been doing a lot of online browsing at the moment, and my history is full of it all because the impending wedding coming up, and I'm mother of the bride. So, but you can find such nice stuff online. But you still need to try it on. And I just think it's too much of a hassle to try something on. One, is it going to be long enough for me? Because rumour has it I'm a bit on the tall side. And that look was missed on radio.
0: I was going to say, if you were buying from China, for example, where people are about the same size as me, yeah, then you'll find that things are specially made for that photo shoot, so you're not actually getting what they're sending out from the factory. They will make a special one, especially tailored to the size of the model, and it's a perfect fit, and they'll make adjustments, and then they'll have the photo shoot and everything. Mm. And then you see that model online and you think, well, that's a nice dress, that's fantastic, yeah, I'll have one of those. And you have a bit of a guess at the size, okay, maybe, yeah, so we'll play it safe and we'll go for that size. And then it arrives and it's not looking exactly as it did on the model.
1: No.
0: And then it's like, well, it's not cost very much, so if I send it back and then they'll reimburse me, or they'll give me a voucher, or they'll send me another one. And then you go through that rigmarole. And it depends whether the first time you actually shop online successfully. If it's successful, that's fine, and you carry on. But if you have a bad experience, then you just go, I'll go to the shop.
1: Yeah, that's what happens, because if I want a long dress, I find a lot of the time it's not long enough for me. So this is where my problem is. And I would rather go and try it on, feel the material. But I found a dress, but I think... But because it's in the States, I'd have to pay all the import tax, so I might have to find a seamstress over here to actually make the dress for me.
0: Goodness me, that's exotic. Fantastic. Yes. Slightly opulent. Marvellous. That's it. I want this one.
1: Just make it for me.
0: No, that's a fantastic idea. So have you got a seamstress ready to go? So if you know a seamstress, then do let us know.
1: Get in contact with me.
0: Or indeed, if you are a seamstress, get in touch with us. And, well, that's amazing. And to have someone who can make clothes for you, that's just perfect, isn't it?
1: So, but I've fallen in love with this dress and nothing actually is coming up to par with it. So
0: Such is the nature of it.
1: Yeah.
0: But okay then, so that's fantastic. So if you know somebody who's a seamstress or indeed a tailor of some repute, then please do let us know here. And we have plenty of business for them here.
1: Yes.
0: Marvellous. Anyway, talking of business, Fiona Parsley is actually from Currency Solutions.
1: Yes, I'm here regarding currency.
0: 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Pop in and see them on the same road as the Evangelismos Hospital, and they've been in Paphos for 21 years. You can call them 26813 613 and have a chat with them. And there we are. And Fiona may well answer the phone if she's available, and you can have a chat with Fiona.
1: I do answer the phone. And a lot of the time, my customers do actually get a bit shocked when I pick up the phone. But we have such a good phone system in place. So if it's a registered number, when they phone in, it will automatically go to their dealer if they're available on the phone. If they're either on the phone or away from their desk, then it will go to our customer service, which is Melanie and Mark, who are absolutely brilliant on the phone, and then they will transfer you through. But yeah, I answer the phone as well.
0: Well, there's a thing. So yes, the personal touch from Fiona Parsley, who you know after all these years that you can trust.
1: Yeah, but I do have some clients call me Mrs. Bouquet, because I do have my phone voice when I answer the phone, and then they'll ask for me and I go, it is me, and then they go, oh yeah, we recognise your voice now.
0: Splendid. Anyway, okay, so Fiona's here from Currency Solutions, and plenty of interesting things going on politically at the moment when it comes to the world economy, the global economy, which seems to be obviously all in the same kind of predicament. And that's kind of interesting, isn't it? As obviously you've got where to begin. You've got the oil price, which is particularly high at the moment, over $100 a barrel. So that's quite a lot to pay for a barrel of crude oil.
1: Yes.
0: And plenty of jokes about crude oil, swearing all the time, no table manners, that sort of thing. Well, I'm not going to do that. So,
1: no, but that just goes in so seamlessly with all the financial news that's come out. So last week I was talking about the EU and the interest rates, and they did put up interest rates by 0.25% last Thursday. So they put up interest rates, and from the UK we've got yesterday unemployment figures went up marginally. So it's just a bit of the tightening strings in the economy in the UK, and inflation is pegged to go up. Like, the news might have actually been released now, but it's roundabout now that it's going up from 2.9% to 3.1% inflation within the UK. And then tomorrow we have, from the UK, we have Bank of England decision, and this is being watched really closely because interest rates are not looking to go up. They're going to keep them at the 3.75. However, with inflation going up, there could be more pressure to put up the interest rates the next time the Bank of England release this, because we'll have to look at more tomorrow. The nine members of the Bank of England, because at the moment, and the consensus is six saying it's to stay unchanged, three are saying for it to go up. So we have to see, like, how this is progressing, if there's been a bit of a shift after inflation figures come out. And then we've also got today, the Fed are looking to put up interest rates up by 0.25%, up to 4%. That's what they're looking to do later on today. So you've already got the EU have put up interest rates, the Fed have put up interest rates, well, will be later on today, it's pegged to. So there's more pressure now, because if the UK don't put up interest rates, then global investors will start moving the money away from the pound, because we already saw the problem with the bond market last week with what's going to be coming out in the budget in October. It's put a bit of a dampener on the strength of the pound, and we've seen it drop back last week. It has improved slightly. However, if the EU and the US have increased interest rates, we're going to get the global investors taking the money out of the pound, putting it into the other currencies, because they'll get a better return on investment on it.
0: Mm-hmm. When it comes to putting up the interest rates, though, to obviously to dampen down inflation, this time you've got a situation where it's like there's just one thing that is being inflationary above everything else, and that is the Strait of Hormuz.
1: Yeah.
0: And the price of oil and energy supplies, that is the only thing that is increasing in price. So it could be that you can hold steady if you know that that situation is going to change in a very short space of time. Now, Donald Trump's interest rates will be going up. And the Fed, I think their new leader is someone that he has groomed, as it were, to move into that position, and we shall wait and see, because that's actually saying we don't have confidence in your policies. If we put that interest rate up, that should be that shouldn't be a problem. You say that will be finishing soon, by the time you have you know, your next round of elections there, which is, I think it's in October, isn't it, there?
1: Yeah, it's coming up soon. So, is it the prelims, or
0: they you know, they need to wait for that until they put the interest rate up, surely. Otherwise, you're dismissing Donald Trump's policies, and he's just put you in charge. So that's a bit of a tricky situation.
1: That's a bit of a double-edged sword going on.
0: Hope he's being well paid for that job. That's a nasty one. Anyway, we'll play a song and then we'll come back. It's Fiona Prosty from Currency Solutions, who generally chooses a tune on a Wednesday morning. What would you like to choose today?
1: Well, I was listening to you yesterday, and I do know you have met this man, and you have spoken very highly of him. So, and I do think he is a bit of a god as well. So, we'll have a Pitbull, please.

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We gon' boogie, oogie, oogie, jiggle, wiggle, and dance like the roof on fire. 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

0: It's Viva FM and a Wednesday morning. Fiona Parsley's here, and we've just been discussing all manner of things when it comes to dresses and dressmakers and everything. I've seen the pictures now. It's kind of a very simple, it's a very simple idea, but it's very nicely done. So,
1: yes,
0: Fiona at the wedding in question will be looking resplendent, I'm sure. So there
1: we've got plenty of time
0: It's very radiophonic, isn't it, talking about dresses on the radio. It's
1: like, and okay, I found you the picture here. Look at this, Dave.
0: Oh, that's nice, isn't it? Yes, a very nice ensemble there. That's absolutely beautiful. So there we go. If you're going to the wedding, then you'll be with Fiona Parsley and you'll be able to see the design that we're talking about here. I don't think the wedding is, I have no idea exactly when the wedding is, but I think it's some way off, isn't it?
1: 2028.
0: It is, yes. Okay, then. So,
1: no, you'll be surprised. They tried to get the DJ that they wanted. Mm-hmm. Sorry, they didn't have your number.
0: Just as well. They wouldn't even make it through the wedding. It would be divorced by the end of the evening.
1: But the DJ that they wanted was already booked. And they were arranging this in, like, May time.
0: Okay, then, so he's free, is he, in 2028?
1: No, this DJ was already booked, so they had to go with their second choice. So, but it is going to be the big Greek fat wedding.
0: Okay,
1: big fat Greek wedding, even.
0: Okay, then, so we look forward to we look forward to hearing the stories from that.
1: Yes.
0: Absolutely splendid. Okay, then, and so when it comes to, let's go back to business.
1: Yeah, business.
0: Just slightly there, that's. And 21 years in Paphos, of course, Currency Solutions. And when it comes to the business, obviously there are different ways to send money across the world and even locally, yeah. But with Currency Solutions, it's nice that you take care of everything. And it's a very cozy, and it needs to be a very trusting kind of relationship when it comes to money, obviously. So you are in a position where people can trust you after all this time, and people actually know the team, don't they? And it's that element, that personal touch that really makes the difference, I think. And if you're dealing with apps or online banks that aren't, well, they are banks, but they're not actually banks as we might recognize banks in the high street. They're somewhere in the air on the cloud, and if you were to have an amount of money in there and it were to disappear, perhaps that might be slightly alarming, and you may think that you might have a little bit of trouble getting hold of them. And if you want that personal touch, then perhaps just an idea, you could always have a chat with Fiona Parsley or the team at Currency Solutions and open an account there. 21 years in Paphos, so we know that we can trust them. And I do hope I haven't slandered anybody or libeled anybody here. Just choose those words very carefully.
1: Yeah, no, the thing is, we've worked so hard to get the trust up in Cyprus as well as the UK, and especially over here in Cyprus, because it's such a small place, Cyprus is, and people do know and people do talk about the company. So we have to be, like, very careful with how we position ourselves with our clients. And the thing that shines through is, I've already mentioned them earlier on, Melanie and Mark do a wonderful job, and I've mentioned this before on the radio, with Trustpilot. Trustpilot, if people don't know, it's like the TripAdvisor for businesses, as in, like, you can go on to Trustpilot and you can see genuine reviews regarding any company that you're going to use. So you can go on to Trustpilot and look up Currency Solutions. And we've got 5 stars on Trustpilot, and we're ranked number one in our category, which is a huge achievement to have. And this is all thanks to Melanie and Mark, because they put in the effort. When our clients, after they've traded, they will phone up and ask for feedback from them to see, is there anything we can improve, what ideas have you got that we can implement? Because with other companies, yes, they can do that. But I know with Currency Solutions, any ideas that the client comes to us with saying, oh, you should do this or don't do that, we actually take that on board, and then it goes then to the head of that department to see if it's something we can implement. Is it something that we can tweak? So when Melanie and Mark do phone out to people, it isn't like, rest assured, it is all taken on board, and there is a monthly meeting regarding any ideas a client has come up with, because we use our system all the time. We know it inside out. However, when you've got new clients coming on board, they can look at it from a different perspective, and we're seeing it from their perspective, what they would like. And we have taken these ideas and implemented them along the way, where things have changed along the way. So we do actually listen to our clients as well.
0: Excellent. Yeah. So that's 5 out of 5. And yeah. 5-star rating on Trustpilot is actually quite something, isn't it?
1: Yeah. And, yeah, and we've had it for over a year now.
0: That's amazing. So that is a testament to the top quality service. And yes, we shall see. We shall see what happens next when it comes to business and finance and everything. The world is ever changing, but you've obviously got a hold of that, and in a world that is, especially in that world in finance and payments and regulations, and the way that people their perceptions are always changing when it comes to anything to do with money and finance. It's a very interesting time, and you have obviously grasped the nettle there, and you're fully up to speed with that. Yeah. And people trust you, and that's amazing when you're guiding people through something that's so complicated and ever-changing. Yeah. And that is scary.
1: And the thing is, people could be transferring a couple of thousand or like hundreds of thousands, and everybody, like, it's their, my ethos is, it's their hard-earned money. So whether it's a small amount, sending it for a Christmas present, birthday present, or it's a house purchase, a vintage car purchase, a yacht purchase, because I've only just done a yacht purchase last week, or a boat purchase.
0: A yacht?
1: Yes.
0: Has that person bought one of those boats before?
1: Yes.
0: Or is this the first one?
1: No, they've sold a boat. I say a yacht, it's a boat. I don't know if it's got a motor, a sail, or it goes on the sea.
0: Excellent, excellent.
1: That's all I know.
0: That's the main thing. But no, that's the thing with boats and yachts and anything maritime. They always say all the best day is buying it and the second best day is selling it. That would be, I've always wanted to, I've always wanted to, be on the sea in some capacity. And I've always thought, as I've spent some time at sea with the radio, I've always thought, oh, that would be fantastic to have. And then there's a little voice in my head that says, Dave, don't do that. No.
1: I've seen Titanic. I don't need to be going anywhere.
0: So that's fine. But there we are. So whatever the money is for, it could be a large amount or a small amount.
1: Yeah, and we just treat everybody the same. And we're the company is back to old school customer service. So they know someone will always pick up the phone call. You can knock on our door. We are available. We're not just an app. We do have those facilities for people that want to use that, but we still have the old school ethos of customer service. Listen to your customer and make them feel wanted.
0: Any inquiries? 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What else can they do for you? For goodness sake.
1: I can make you a nice cup of tea or coffee as well.
0: So there we are. 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It's always a pleasure.
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Well, you'll play anything. Well, I didn't say that, did I? And I'll be back tomorrow, hopefully, from 7 o'clock in the morning. Have a great day today. 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
8: Viva FM News. This is Nathan Morley. Paphos District Court has ordered the 8-day detention of 4 17-year-olds in connection with 10 cases involving shoplifting, theft and property damage. Police arrested the four teens on Monday under court warrants and detained them for questioning. The investigation concerns suspected conspiracy to commit a felony, burglary, theft and malicious damage. The health minister here on the island has called on all men to seek medical advice on prostate cancer screening. Figures from the cancer registry show an average of 726 new prostate cancer cases recorded annually, making it the most common cancer among men in Cyprus. The German tourist who drowned in a swimming pool in Paralimni near Ayia Napa last month has been identified as Ricardo Stout, a 22-year-old adult content creator known to his audience as Noah Sexy. Stout was pulled unconscious from a pool of an apartment complex on August the 24th. Denmark has accused a Russian warship of firing two emergency flares at one of its helicopters whilst it was tracking the vessel in the Baltic Sea. The Danish government has summoned the Russian ambassador over the incident, which it said happened during a routine monitoring operation. Cyprus has recorded the largest year-on-year decline in the EU's job vacancy rate in the second quarter of 2026, as the proportion of unfilled positions fell to 2.6%, according to Eurostat. At the same time, Cyprus remained well above the rates recorded in countries such as Spain, Slovakia, and Poland. And two sailors are missing and 23 others have been rescued following an attack on an oil tanker in the Strait of Hormuz. Oman's Maritime Security Center said the Panama-flagged Al Ghia was being towed to an Omani port after a fire broke out in its engine room. There are the headlines from Viva FM. Stay with us. The latest weather is next.
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8: And your weather from Viva. Well, warm right across the region today. Athens touching 26, Tirana 29, Damascus 34 and Tel Aviv 30. In Paphos we can expect highs of around 31 degrees Celsius. Sunny with a moderate breeze for the most part. Falling down to 21 degrees tonight, and the outlook for the rest of the week getting a little bit cooler with a chance of some scattered showers on higher ground by Friday. Sunrise this morning was at 6:34. It sets this evening at 6:56.
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8: 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The Ivy is closed on Monday and Tuesdays.
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10: 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I've
11: 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Care Days has looked after over 1,000 cancer patients. 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